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This is a recording.

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0: What I'd like to know, after all of that, are you ready for the blues?
1: Yeah.
0: Well, tell me, are you really ready for the blues?
1: Yeah.
0: One more time.
1: Yeah.
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0: 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Adesso si vola, si vola. Con Ashley Henry, Asia Monet. Molto dolcemente, molto tranquillamente.
1: They always saying keep your feet on the ground.

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Close enough to kiss the cloud, climbing sunlight, sprawled across the treetops, flung at the speed of trust, the

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More than the echoes of hearts I've outgrown. In the garden of self, where dreams take root, I'm nurturing love and bearing its fruit. I deserve more than the whispers of doubt. More than the fears that keep me without. In the sanctuary of solitude, where truth is found, I'm reclaiming my worth.

0: John Baez. Mr. Marvin Gaye. Mother, mother, what's going on?
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0: Everybody, once upon a time, on the radio.